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0: 94.7 The Moose. Good morning. I am Jesse. Hope you're having a great Monday, and I hope you had a great holiday weekend. I took it easy. I'm not sure if you listened to the station on Saturday, but I sort of hand-scheduled some American tunes, and I didn't buy any fireworks, but my neighbors out in Manhattan, they are very patriotic, so I got a very good show. I hope you did, too. And Friday night, man, I tell you what, the Northern Lights after the fireworks in Belgrade was really special. This week, we've got Music on Main on Thursday night. Really excited about that. Emo Kids is the live music this week. 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
1: 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I shall grant you 3 wishes.
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94.7 The Moose. Good morning. I am Jesse. It is going to be a hot week in Bozeman. Today is going to be pretty nice, a high in the mid-70s. And then this afternoon, we might see some scattered thunderstorms. But by this weekend, we are going to be up into the 90s. It might even hit 100 this weekend. So summer has finally arrived in Montana. Here's Of Monsters and Men on 94.7 The Moose.

94.7 The Moose. Good morning. I am Jesse. Thunderstorms possible this afternoon, but after that, temperatures are going to gradually warm up, and this upcoming weekend is going to be a hot one. I've got your full forecast coming up in less than 10 minutes on The Moose.

0: 94.7 The Moose, that is new music from Houndmouth. It's Tiger Blood. And if you like that song, you can see Houndmouth over at Pine Creek Lodge. They're doing a two-night run this Thursday and Friday, the 9th and 10th. The Friday night show is sold out, but there are still some tickets available for the Thursday night show. If you want to head over to Pine Creek and see Houndmouth perform. Your weather forecast for this week brought to you by First Security Bank. It is going to gradually get warmer. Today, we've got a high in the mid-70s. Tomorrow, the low 80s. Wednesday, the mid-80s. Thursday, the mid-80s. Friday, the upper 80s. And then Saturday and Sunday, we're going to be in the 90s. A whole lot of sunshine this week. I always tell everybody, we don't get our first week of sunshine, our first full week of sunshine in Montana until the week after the 4th of July. And that is proving to be true. But that's your weather forecast for today, brought to you by First Security Bank. 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
2: I'm Dennis Bragg. The fight over immigration enforcement in the Gallatin Valley is taking a more active turn the past few days, with the latest actions by ICE agents sparking a sharp backlash, with local law enforcement clarifying they're not coordinating with SWEEP. And specifically, the arrest of one Bozeman man is sparking a new legal battle over due process. 20-year-old David Cortez

0: Torres was taken into custody by ICE agents on June 29th during what advocates call a dragnet operation. According to Upper Seven Law, the firm representing him, Cortez Torres, the primary caregiver for his grandmother, was detained for over 24 hours at the Helena Airport in a cramped makeshift holding facility. His attorneys claim agents prevented him from accessing legal counsel and pressured him to leave the country voluntarily. Upper Seven Law has now filed a federal habeas petition, arguing the arrest violated his constitutional rights.
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94.7 The Moose. Good morning. I am Jesse. Last week, Charlie Crockett performed a surprise pop-up show over at the Old Saloon. It was an album release party for his new album, Clovis, that is now available for streaming. It came out on Friday. If you missed the show at the Old Saloon, you can check out some pictures on the Moose radio app. And coming up in just a couple minutes, going to be playing a new song from Charlie Crockett off of his new album, Clovis. But first, it's Robert Randolph on the Moose.

0: 94.7 The Moose, that is new music from Charlie Crockett, The Hallelujah Trail. That's off of his new album, Clovis. It came out last Friday, and it is available wherever you get your music. Charlie performed a surprise album release party over at the Old Saloon last Wednesday, where he performed Clovis from front to back. If you missed it, you can check out some pictures and video on the Moose Radio app or on our website, mooseradio.com. And I'm sure you've heard about this. We don't play any Taylor Swift on the Moose, but Taylor Swift got married, and apparently it's the biggest news in the world because everybody is talking about it. And I saw who performed at her wedding in New York City at Madison Square Garden. And, the wedding wasn't at Madison Square Garden, but Paul McCartney and Stevie Nicks performed at Taylor Swift's wedding. How awesome is that? And it got me thinking, if you could pick any band or artist to perform at your wedding, who would it be? For me, Dave Matthews solo would be a dream come true. Also, I'm a big Billy Strings fan. So if Billy and the Boys came and played at my wedding, I would not complain about that. But I've got some tickets to Paper Flowers, a Fleetwood Mac tribute band. They are playing this Saturday night, July 11th at the Elm. I'd like to send you to the show for free. So if you're a fan of Fleetwood Mac music, you want to go see Paper Flowers on Saturday. That's how you get in to win. If you could pick any artist or band to perform at your wedding, who would it be? Send me a message on the Moose Radio app. Let me know, and that's going to get you in to win a pair of tickets to Paper Flowers Saturday night at the Elm.
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94.7 The Moose. Good morning. I am Jesse. Don't know why, but that song always puts me in a great mood. You know, you can't go wrong starting your day with some G-Love. I hope you had a great 4th of July, and I hope you're having a great Monday so far. Had a great time hanging out with everyone down at Music on Main last week. If you missed the first one, you have another chance this Thursday. Music on Main is going on from 6:30 to 8:30. I'll tell you more about it and who's going to be performing this week coming up in less than 10 minutes.

0: 94.7 The Moose, Red Clay Strays, Demons in Your Choir. They are playing at the Brick Breeden Fieldhouse coming up in August. That is going to be a great show. Keep listening to The Moose for a chance to win tickets and go see the Red Clay Strays for free. Speaking of music, Music on Main happens every Thursday this summer through the middle of August. And last week we had Float Like a Buffalo. This week, totally different as far as the music goes. We've got emo kids. So if you are an emo kid or you enjoy emo music or pop punk, it's going to be a good time this Thursday in downtown Bozeman for Music on Main. It's going on from 6:30 to 8:30, and the weather is going to be perfect. We're going to be in the 80s on Thursday. 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
2: I'm Dennis Bragg. The fight over immigration enforcement in the Gallatin Valley is taking a more active turn the past few days, with the latest actions by ICE agents sparking a sharp backlash, with local law enforcement clarifying they're not coordinating with SWEEP. And specifically, the arrest of one Bozeman man is sparking a new legal battle over due process. 20-year-old David Cortez Torres was taken into custody by ICE agents on June 29th during what advocates call a dragnet operation. According to Upper Seven Law, the firm representing him, Cortez Torres, the primary caregiver for his grandmother, was detained for over 24 hours at the Helena Airport in a cramped makeshift holding facility. His attorneys claim agents prevented him from accessing legal counsel and pressured him to leave the country voluntarily. Upper Seven Law has now filed a federal habeas petition arguing the arrest violated his constitutional rights.
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94.7 The Moose. Good morning. I am Jesse. It is Widespread Panic Week in Montana. Widespread Panic playing over at Kettle House Amphitheater tomorrow night and Wednesday night, a two-night run. The show is completely sold out, so if you got tickets, consider yourself lucky. It's going to be a couple of great nights over at Kettle House.

0: 94.7 The Moose. Good morning. I am Jesse. This Saturday, the 11th, Paper Flowers, an awesome Fleetwood Mac tribute band playing at the Elm. I've got some free tickets to give away. If you want to go to the show, I'm not sure if you heard, but Stevie Nicks was one of the performers over the weekend at Taylor Swift's wedding. Also, Paul McCartney performed. How cool is that? And it got me thinking, if you could pick any artist or band to perform at your wedding, who would it be? Sarah left a message on the Moose Facebook page, said Tyler Childers, and Tyler Childers would be absolutely incredible. But if you want to get in to win a pair of tickets to Paper Flowers, a Fleetwood Mac tribute band on Saturday at the Elm, let me know, who would you pick to perform at your wedding? 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
1: I'm Dennis Bragg. We're expecting to learn sometime today what Missoula fire investigators have learned about the intense fire that destroyed a large home on the city's south side on Saturday night. That blaze had already fully engulfed the building as firefighters arrived, with some witnesses telling me the fire started in front of the home. Others said it was the attic. Regardless, the blaze destroyed most of the house, which is in the Linda Vista neighborhood. Because the fire happened right during the height of the 4th of July fireworks being set off, including that part of the city, there's intense community interest in the cause of the blaze. Relatives have started a GoFundMe account to help the family with their immediate expenses. It was a very, very busy weekend for first responders across the state as they dealt with thousands of calls for service, including a number of fire starts, even just days after the wet weather. Most were small, though, and by yesterday evening, DNRC was only reporting two active fires across the state. This is the Montana State News Network.
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2: I'm Dennis Bragg. We're expecting to learn sometime today what Missoula fire investigators have learned about the intense fire that destroyed a large home on the city's south side on Saturday night. That blaze had already fully engulfed the building as firefighters arrived, with some witnesses telling me the fire started in front of the home. Others said it was the attic. Regardless, the blaze destroyed most of the house, which is in the Linda Vista neighborhood. Because the fire happened right during the height of the 4th of July fireworks being set off, including that part of the city, there's intense community interest in the cause of the blaze. Relatives have started a GoFundMe account to help the family with their immediate expenses. It was a very, very busy weekend for first responders across the state as they dealt with thousands of calls for service, including a number of fire starts, even just days after the wet weather. Most were small, though, and by yesterday evening, DNRC was only reporting two active fires across the state. This is the Montana State News Network.
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1: Hi, I'm Montana Highway Patrol Colonel Kurt Seger, encouraging you to stay safe on the road this summer. 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
2: I'm Dennis Bragg. Montana Attorney General Austin Knutson is facing mounting pressure to intervene in a high-profile assault case out of Gallatin County. In a statement released this week, Knutson addressed public outcry regarding a plea deal offered to Christopher Wardle. He's charged in an assault case involving his late wife, Catherine Sorensen. In a post on social media, Knutson says his office has received significant outrage calling for him to step in and stop the deal. However, he explains that doing so would require exercising his legal supervisory authority over the Gallatin County Attorney's Office, an authority that's currently being challenged by the county attorney in a case now before the Montana Supreme Court in that dispute over court records and immigration enforcement. The proposed plea deal with sentencing set for August 6th has sparked intense debate. Critics, including domestic violence advocates, argue the agreement is inadequate, while some observers suggest the legal complexities surrounding jurisdiction are complicating the path to close the case.
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2: I'm Dennis Bragg. Montana Attorney General Austin Knutson is facing mounting pressure to intervene in a high-profile assault case out of Gallatin County. In a statement released this week, Knutson addressed public outcry regarding a plea deal offered to Christopher Wardle. He's charged in an assault case involving his late wife, Catherine Sorensen. In a post on social media, Knutson says his office has received significant outrage calling for him to step in and stop the deal. However, he explains that doing so would require exercising his legal supervisory authority over the Gallatin County Attorney's Office, an authority that's currently being challenged by the county attorney in a case now before the Montana Supreme Court in that dispute over court records and immigration enforcement. The proposed plea deal with sentencing set for August 6th has sparked intense debate. Critics, including domestic violence advocates, argue the agreement is inadequate, while some observers suggest the legal complexity

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